stranding at the train station. We put our hoods on our heads at the train station. 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And when the train came, it was so big and powerful. 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

0: 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It binds the galaxy together.
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I don't heed the propaganda. 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Fornicate the world, come on top. 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

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The Nachrichten-Hits, bitch. Wanna make you come when I switch.